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4: The temperature's dropping to about 69 degrees tonight with mainly cloudy conditions and moderate winds. It looks like cloudy again tomorrow with moderate winds. It's not likely to rain. The high and low, 88 and 70 degrees. 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

It's just you and me on the job with some badass rock music from System into Falling in Reverse. And I've got a song from a band that played Rockville at the end of one of those nights. One of the headliners, please stand by.

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Yeah, hell yeah. There is a song called Crawl Back to My Coffin. The authors are Dayseeker. I want to put that into your ears momentarily, but let's do this. It's N to the U to the M to the B, courtesy of Sleep Theory. Looking

You know it's swamp ass season in Tampa Bay when your jeans start sounding like a Slayer solo every time you take a step. Pure Friction, 98 Rocks.

Well, you know our guy Tim Montana. How about him collaborating with Jerry Cantrell on some new music? That's going to be pretty sick. Hey, Summer Nights, Busch Gardens, Tampa Bay. We want you in with tickets, and I'll tell you how to do that in a couple of minutes.

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0: That song right there is the entire reason for the past couple of weeks I've been asking you, what are your end-of-life plans? Cremation? 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What are your other options? That's Dayseeker's Crawl Back to My Coffin. It's 98 Rock, Tampa Bay's rock station. This is one of the talkback messages I got earlier tonight.
1: Okay, so first of all, I'm going to be just like Liz Taylor. I'm going to be...

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Just got a request from Melanie who said, hey, Klinger, that band Crossfade from 1,000 years ago, play their song called Cold. Well, I'll do it. I'm just not doing it until after this is heard.

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Why not step into something a little more comfortable? 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

Well, the conversation continues about what your wishes are for end of life. Do you want to be cremated? Do you want to be buried? I had a guy leave me a talkback message about 8 minutes ago with a Nine Inch Nails reference. Please stand by.

0: Oh, hell no. Not tonight. Last night, yes, but tonight's Klinger Show on 98 Rock does not include the use of any Red 40. But we are talking about cremation or burial. Which is your preference?
1: When I die, I don't want to be cremated or buried. I'd like to be stuffed with my erect 9-inch nail preserved.
0: I can appreciate the 9-inch nails reference.
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Well, it's a fun fact that you and I just got worked by the sounds of Unsainted. I do have some 3 Days Grace. You want to listen to it right now? It's called Don't Want to Go Home Tonight. This is called 98 Rock.

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Let me just tell you what I'm going to do before I do it. My right index finger is really good at pushing all the buttons. I want to play Shine Down Safe and Sound right now. But I also want you to win the guitar they signed for us last Saturday night at the Bench. So hit us up on Instagram at 98 Rocks The Bay.

Tampa Bay. Thanks for rocking with us for 36 years. We've survived four different decades, three format scares, and at least 25 different final tours from Motley Crue. Hell yeah, we're 98 Rock. 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

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Nobody ever like sets the stopwatch. It's just when their new music appears, we just get it.

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We're gonna put it down, back away from the room, and no one gets hurt, just new music! Cool. 98 Rock.

Well, I hit up Aaron Bruno on Instagram. I haven't heard back yet. AWOL Nation's Aaron Bruno. His other band is this one. It's Barbarians of California. Check this beast out.

Anybody put eyes on the set that Black Label Society did at Welcome to Rockville? On fire. This is called Name and Blood. 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

I should probably mention, and I need to kind of loop back on this. Earlier tonight, I said tonight's Klinger Show does not include the use of any Red 40. It sure as hell does now after Eye of the Storm from FFDP.

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My name's Thor, and we've got a pair of tickets to see Motley Crue at Mid-Florida Credit Union Amphitheater. 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

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Pissing off your parents since 1990. Now we're annoying your grandkids. Well, except for the ones that watch Stranger Things and get turned on to Metallica again. 98 Rock. Hell yeah, to 36.

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My name's Thor. 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And you have to guess whether it's in Florida or not Florida. See why Florida is not always the butt of the joke. 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Shout to love!

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do all this stuff today on the show, man. We got $2,500. We got a trip to Las Vegas with $1,000. Busch Garden tickets. I mean, rowdies. So, yeah, get ready. 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

We got Producer X up on deck first this morning at 6:05. He's got the first of the three Mississippi trivia questions that can get you to Busch Gardens a little later at 9:30. 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

0: So if there are any fans of the Madden video game, I'm a lifer. Did they get the new cover athlete right? Reveal that coming up here with some other trending stories. A few minutes away, Linkin Park Bleed It Out first on 98 Rock.
1: Yeah, here we go for the 100th time. Hand grenade pins in every line. 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

0: Stone Temple Pilots, Wicked Garden on 98 Rock, Tampa Bay's rock station. Hey, it's Crash, soon to be joined by AJ, Producer X. Producer X has the first three Mississippi trivia question this morning, so make sure you keep track of those. We have those Busch Gardens tickets we're giving away all week long. Today is going to be based on those three Mississippi trivia questions, all right? 605, 720, and 905 are your three questions before 930's Crash Test. And I brought it up earlier because I've been playing the Madden football game since it came out. The very first game came out in 1995, all right? I think it was Barry Sanders on the cover at that point right there. No, it was John Madden. John Madden was on that cover. But, of course, if you know the story, Madden athletes from the NFL graced the cover every single year. There was a story about a curse at one point. If you're on the cover, you get cursed with an injury. Well, Bears fans are going to try to toss that out the window because their quarterback that had a great year last year, Caleb Williams, is on the cover. Did they get it right? What do they base that on? Got the sports keg right before 8 o'clock. We'll be talking about the Rays game yesterday. Is it time to check the wheels on the Rays? Because it seems like they're wiggling a little bit. NBA playoffs last night. If there are any Knicks fans listening, it's because they've been up all night celebrating like they already won the championship. But yeah, that only counts as one win. You got three more to go before you win a championship. We've got Rowdy's tickets to give away for Florida or Not Florida. And that'll be followed by your opportunity to get your piece of $250,000 by winning $2,500 of the 2K USA giveaway. First, the four keywords at 8, 10 a.m.
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1: Right. It is a Friday Eve. Good morning, AJ.
2: Yes, Buenos Dias, Crash, and producer X. Yo. And a happy birthday to anybody celebrating today, like Bar Raffaelli, who turns 41. TJ Miller celebrating his 45th today.
1: Remember we had him in the studio?
3: Yeah, friend of the show.
2: Yeah, he is a friend of the show. Good time with him. Was it back right around over for the parades a couple months back over in Ybor? Yeah.
1: Okay.
2: Angelina Jolie and Russell Brand both turned 51. Noah Wiley is 55. Horatio Sands turns 57. And Scott Wolf, 58.
1: Damn. 130 years ago, 1896, Henry Ford made a successful test run of his horseless carriage.
3: Nice.
1: In a nighttime drive through the streets of Detroit.
3: It was like 15 years later, they had the first paved stretch of road for them to do that.
1: I didn't really. I got triggered by the Detroit reference on that one, but from yesterday's game. But yeah, we'll get into that coming up in a little bit. All right. So, got three Mississippi trivia today.
2: We do.
1: And, you know, for your efforts, we've got these Busch Gardens tickets.
2: Yeah.
1: You guys always learn something with three Mississippi trivia. Producer X has the first trivia question coming up here in just a little bit.
3: Yeah, I'm ready.
1: So, about 5-6 minutes away from that. Star Goddess right now.
4: 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The moon's in Aquarius. 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
26: Yeah, you called heads and it is heads.
1: Okay.
26: So.
1: All right, I get the choice.
26: You do.
1: All right, Producer X first on deck. Now, just remember, you got to keep track of these Three Mississippi trivia questions because 9:30, we got those Busch Gardens tickets we're giving away.
26: Yeah, and right. 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Or Pirate is going to be open late. They got the drone show. Really cool. All sorts of different pool shows, including ice skating, and free beer for those 21 and up.
1: Should have led with a free beer, actually.
26: There's a lot of cool stuff, literally and physically.
1: And physically. All right, Producer X, you have the stage.
0: What's up? All right, so yesterday we were talking about this place in Long Island that didn't have anybody running for mayor.
1: Right.
0: We started going down the animal mayor path here.
26: Yeah. Mm-hmm.
0: So my trivia question today is about a very famous animal mayor.
26: Okay.
0: All right. Okay. So I'll give you the opportunity right now, Crash, if you want to take it. You pass it off to AJ.
1: I'm passing this one.
0: You pass it off
26: Bring
0: to AJ.
26: Bring it on, right baby. Let's go.
0: All right, AJ. So our question today revolves around Stubbs the Cat. All right, Stubbs the Cat was the mayor of a small Alaskan town. The question is, how many years was he in office?
26: 10.
0: Was it A5? B10, C20, or D30 plus years in office?
1: Holy crap, those are
0: serving the people.
1: I was waiting for one.
26: I know,
1: I was waiting for 2 months or something.
26: And I'm sorry, what town was this again?
0: It was a town, I'm going to butcher the pronunciation, but it is Talkeetna.
26: Where's that in Iowa?
0: Alaska.
26: Did you say? Oh, sorry, Alaska. Oh, okay.
1: Okay, you're probably going to need every one of these, all right? Pondering.
26: Am I?
0: Do you know?
26: Hell no, I don't know. But you know what? Let's have some fun with, you know, I'm just going to say B. Let's go 10.
0: B, 10 years would
26: incorrect.
0: Be incorrect.
26: Yeah.
0: All right, Crash, you got 5, 20, or 30.
1: All right. It's hard to believe. 5, 20, or I'm going to go 5.
0: 5 years would also be incorrect, Crash.
26: What? Is it really 30 plus?
0: We got a 20-year service, all right, from 1997 till his untimely passing in 2017.
26: Aww,
1: was there ever any assassination attempts or anything like that? Or?
0: I don't know. You know what? I don't know.
1: I want to read the rest of the story here. Sounds like
26: wild.
1: A Netflix biopic or something like that.
0: 20 years of a cat mayor. I mean.
26: That's fantastic.
1: I mean,
26: what type of cat was he? I gotta look him up.
0: I have no idea what kind of cat.
26: It
0: he
26: sounds
0: was.
26: Legit, though. I mean, have you guys ever had a cat? It's legit.
1: I have.
26: Yeah.
1: Not that cool.
0: They said he used to hold court right at the local general store.
1: Wow,
0: that's where you'd hang out.
1: One of those. Wonder what those state of the, city addresses.
0: State
1: went
0: of
1: like.
0: The town. Yeah.
1: State
0: how
1: of the town.
0: How he spent the tax money.
1: I wonder if they decided whether or not to have property tax run up there.
0: Yeah.
1: There, and
0: they went to all scratching posts around town.
1: All right, you learned something there. Two more questions to go, and 9:30. You got a chance of those Busch Gardens tickets for 3 Mississippi trivia with Crash and AJ. Got your daily nugget after the Chili Peppers here on 98 Rock. Good morning, everybody.

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2: All right, your Daily Nugget here. 616. Charlie Ginn over in Brandon. Shout out to him. He's working out right now. Sent this quote for us here today. Fairness is giving all people the treatment they earn and deserve. It doesn't mean treating everyone alike. John Wooden, man. A leader of people right there. Was he still the winningest coach in college basketball history or something like that? He won a lot of championships, I know that, but he was known for coming up for great halftime speeches, great strategizing, getting in his players' head and making them think. And some of those players were star players, and some of those players were role players, and he treated them accordingly, but it wasn't based on their play and how good they were. It was based on what they earned. An earning system right there on that one. Fairness is giving all the people the treatment they earn and deserve. Doesn't mean treating everyone alike. Think about that. That's pretty good, right?
3: It's true.
2: 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That's your Daily Nugget. Coming.
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0: 8:10 this morning, you're going to have an opportunity to win your piece of $250,000.
1: Yeah, it's the 250K USA giveaway, where every weekday now through July 3rd, we've got four keywords going off that can land you $2,500, all part of that $250,000 jackpot. 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And, of course, ready to answer the phone call from the number you don't recognize. Could say spam, could say restricted. It says all the things you don't want it to say. That usually happens about an hour after you enter in the keyword.
0: My buddy Jay is a Knicks fan. He says that he would get a signed autograph Latrell Sprewell New York Knicks jersey. Which, if you know anything about the Knicks, he's the guy who choked the coach, by the way.
2: I was about to say, was it pre or post choking the coach?
0: So, yeah, that's what he said. He would grab, I don't know how much that would cost, but I'm sure it's a pretty penny on that one. But it looks like Clifford won yesterday. Listen to him.
4: Oh, man. Thank you. I'm just on lunch at work, and I see it come through. I was like, oh, no way. Wow, this is awesome. This is great. My wife wants to go see her sister and her brother-in-law, and gotta help with that and catch up on a few bills. And, oh, golly, I feel like I'm going to explode. I'm so happy right now. Oh, thank you, Lord.
0: You got it. Thank you, Lord.
1: Way to go, Clifford. And you can be just like him, too. Just make sure you're entering those keywords. And, of course, your first of the four coming up today, 8:10 with Crash and AJ.
0: All right, we got some trending stories on the way coming up, all right?
1: We certainly do, which we're finding out more about what all's going down with a proposed tax bill coming up on the ballots in November. City of St. Pete has now issued a formal warning with all the things that it would affect. The program's being cut, and it's a long one. We'll get to it moments away on 98 Rock.

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2: It is really going to be nice today. Low humidity, breezy. It is currently 66 in Tampa. Got 71 along the coast with a high of 87 degrees average around the bay. It'll probably get up to 90 before you know it, but it's a nice encouraging words there, AJ.
3: It is. It was beautiful sitting outside last night. Yeah. Hopefully you get to enjoy some of this gorgeous weather. Hey, something not enjoyable, though. Heads up, the Florida Department of Law Enforcement has issued a statewide Florida missing child alert for 16-year-old Giovanni Young, who went missing from Pasco County. Now, he's last seen in the Newport Richey area over in the 3900 block of Headsail Drive. He stands about 5 feet 2 inches tall. Weighs 170 pounds, has black hair and brown eyes. Authorities believe he might be currently traveling toward or within the Hudson, Florida area. But they've explicitly advised the public not to approach him if he is spotted. If you know where he is, if you've seen him, they're asking you to contact law enforcement by calling 911, the Pasco Sheriff's Office, or the FDLE.
2: I'm sure you can get an image of him somewhere on the Pasco.
3: For sure.
2: Sheriff's Department there. All right.
3: Meanwhile, St. Petersburg leaders are warning that if the new state property tax plan were to pass, it would blow a huge hole in the city budget. Okay. In fact, they've been warning that, but now we're getting a little bit more insight into just how bad this would be. They say if it passes, the city would lose, you know, at least $78 million. Now, city rules say police and fire services would get first. So whatever money is left after that goes to everything else. But that means a lot of other services are at risk of cuts, higher fees, or just going away completely. So what could get cut or more expensive would be community services like libraries, senior centers, youth programs, literacy programs, job programs for teens, as well as rec centers and sports facilities, the parks maintenance, the mowing, the upkeep, that could go bye-bye. Higher fees for using parks and waterfront areas, as well as higher rental costs for events, social and support programs like Meals on Wheels, homeless shelters, mental health response teams, the housing and neighborhood services, including the affordable housing funding, code enforcement, which keeps neighborhoods up to standards, as well as city services like streetlights, traffic signals and signs, the planning and zoning services, environmental protection efforts. Basically, if this tax change passes, the city is going to lose a massive amount of money. Police and fire would stay funded, but everything else is on the chopping block.
2: Now, I wonder if there's any fail safes in check with this bill that would make up for that, fill this gap somewhere, because I can't imagine they would want to pass something that's going to omit all that money from a budget. But
3: time to start reading.
2: It's really time to really pay attention to this, so you can, whether you have property or not. So
3: yeah, all right. Start getting informed, because it's going to affect you one way or another. If you don't have property, you're still going to get affected by this. Everyone in Florida here is going to be affected by it. If you're a runner, you will still be affected by it.
4: We all love libraries.
3: For sure, man.
4: Y'all love the public library? Come on. We got to find a way to pay for that.
3: Hey, Weezer's announced their 20th studio album, an untitled self-titled record nicknamed the Gold Album, for its gleaming gold cover art.
2: It's always a cover.
3: Gotta love it.
2: Always a color.
3: I love how they always have you have the blue, the red, gold. This one's going to be coming out August 21st. And it was actually recorded when Weezer was doing their sold out 30th anniversary Blue Album tour.
2: Yeah.
3: As if, when they started writing together and in a rehearsal space for the first time in decades. So pretty cool. Of course, they got their North American tour that's going to be going down with the Silver Sun pickups later this fall. And it does make an appearance right here in Tampa, October 14th, Benchmark International. You can win those free tickets right now at 98rock.com.
2: Weezer's got this kind of characteristic, kind of like AC/DC. It's like they put out Weezer music, and it sounds like Weezer music every single time, but you've got to hear it because
4: without fail.
2: Yeah, it's just, they're such a cool band. Anniversary of the Red Album yesterday, by the way.
3: And you know what? They're also a part of the iHeartRadio Music Festival. So don't forget, 9:10, your first of three keywords through next Tuesday to win you a free trip there to experience it and $1,000 on top of it. And finally, turns out this priest doesn't just chase salvation. He chases suspects. A French priest ran down an 18-year-old suspect who's accused of stealing a car before he crashed it outside of St. Joseph's Shrine in Detroit. The reverend was in his clerical attire when he saw the guy running from the scene. And that's when he kicked into crime fighter mode, gave chase, and held the guy down until police arrived. In fact, here he is now with his story.
5: Grabbed him, put him down. He was resisting a lot, trying to run away definitely, and I had to unfortunately give him a few punches and hurt my hand a little bit. Nothing major, but making sure that there was no threat, since I didn't know if he had a gun, if he had a weapon. It was definitely suspicious behavior, and as soon as I had the police officers take care of this gentleman, I rushed back to the lady, make sure she needed the anointing of the six, blessing or something. I was there too with the medics. Had to do my prayers as usual and have dinner with the community.
6: Wow. Just another day.
5: Just another day in the D.
6: Wow.
3: Not all heroes wear capes. Sometimes they wear collars.
2: Yeah, you got to be careful in the confessional with this guy.
4: It's the fist of justice. Down. I mean, they have the big fist of justice in Detroit. They live that.
3: Well, yeah.
2: Maybe.
3: Instead of the D, it's for divine intervention or divine takedown.
2: Is there a spot for him in the Marvel Universe? That's what I want to know.
4: Sure, they'll get there.
2: Superpowers.
4: They'll get there.
2: All right. You guys want to comment on any of that stuff? Talkback feature of the free iHeartRadio app.
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Oh, man. That smells bad. 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

0: 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It's Crash and AJ. Good morning.
1: Mm-hmm.
0: New study evaluated 30 different careers. See which professions are successfully holding the line against AI automation. Is your job on the list? And we'll look at the top 10 coming up here a few minutes away. Here's Papa Roach at 98 Rock.

0: I take maybe some rock star roles here, but is your job on this list? It's Tampa Bay's Rock Station 98 Rock, all right?
1: Oh, yes. If you want a career that's completely impervious to a tech takeover, look at the fields that touch on, well, physical touch, but just as important, interpersonal empathy. For instance, physical therapist. Number one on this top 10 most stable job, according to a new survey, followed by surgeons, dentists at number three, construction managers at number four, and police and detectives at number five.
0: Yeah, they were basing this on actually having a face-to-face interactions with other humans.
1: Yep.
0: Is your job safe from the AI threat? Rounding out the top 10, lawyers at number 10. Is there any way there could be a debating AI that could
1: Well, of course there's absolutely, but I don't think so. I think people are still going to want that human interaction, you know, use of AI to a certain extent, but there are already laws and situations for that in place.
0: I wonder if an AI attorney is cheaper. I was throwing it out there.
2: It is. It's called ChatGPT. I'm worried about that. I actually think the dentist is probably the one that's going to go away. I'll take a robot dentist if they don't lecture me.
0: Dental hygienist?
1: Yeah. Number eight on the list.
0: They're kind of like therapists, too. Sometimes you kind of open up to your hygienist.
2: Mine scolds me way too much.
0: Social workers at number nine. Information security analyst at seven. Psychologist. Sit down on the couch. I think you're safe if you're a psychologist, right? I don't want to be talking to an AI, telling the AI about my inner feelings.
3: Hello, Mr. Crash. How are you today?
0: All right. Is there a occupation that you think, like for me, I have a lot of friends in landscaping. I hope, and I saw that robot mower at Home Depot. I'm going, oh my God. Oh, wow.
1: I mean, I think of us want to hope that nothing gets taken over, that humans still have jobs and are still getting a paycheck and provide for them, their families.
0: Yeah. I mean, don't get me wrong. I was looking at it going, man, I'd much rather that thing do my lawn than do my lawn. But yeah, that's crazy. All right. If there's maybe ask, we can let you know our thoughts. If you think a job may be threatened by AI, hit the TalkBack feature, the free iHeartRadio app, or one that's safe. You got to comment on this, and we'll take a look at it here coming up during the show. All right. By the way, radio host was not in the top 10, by the way, so we might be in danger here on this one, all right?
1: We're guaranteed human, dang it.
0: That's right.
1: Here at iHeart, guaranteed human.
0: We got a Human 3 Mississippi trivia question coming up here, two songs away as well, with Crash and AJ on 98 Rock. Good morning.

0: that drum line at the end, right? Little hi-hat snare.
1: Ear drum.
0: Third Eye Blind. Jumper. Tampa Bay's Rock Station 98 Rockin' Morning. It is a Friday Eve with Crash and AJ, and three Mississippi trivia is a big part of that. All right.
2: Yeah, which, by the way, Producer X asked the first question. We now have Crash on deck for question number two, and I will deliver the third in the 9 o'clock hour. And what happens with any, all, two, whatever could land you the passes at 9:30 to win to experience Busch Gardens. Summer Nights is back.
0: All right, my trivia question, three Mississippi trivia question, has to do with the Madden cover.
2: Okay.
0: That was released yesterday. All right. Well, and if you don't know who that is, we'll let you know during the sports gag coming up here in a little bit. All right. But my question today is, how many former Buccaneers have graced the cover of Madden, the video game?
2: Mm.
0: All right. So who won the coin toss?
2: Producer X.
3: Let's see. You know, I'm actually going to see if AJ knows this one. I'm trying to recount them in my head. I think I'm wrong, so we'll let her go with it.
0: All right. There's a little bit of a, well, I'll go over the choices as far as the number of choices here. Are you ready?
2: Bring it on.
0: All right. Your choices are.
2: What are you doing over there, Producer X?
3: I'm not Googling.
2: Put that phone down.
3: I'm not Googling it. So I passed the question.
0: All right. Your choices are A, was it three former Buccaneers?
2: Uh-huh.
0: All right. Is it B, five former Buccaneers? C, two former Buccaneers on the cover of Madden? Or D, seven former Buccaneers on the cover of Madden?
2: Good question. Absolutely. Bring it.
0: We got 5 minutes? No, we got only 3 minutes.
2: All right. I didn't say five.
3: She needs a Mississippi for every Madden.
0: All right.
3: There
0: we go. All right. There's. All right.
2: Let's go with C, two.
0: C, two. Final answer. And your answer is. Incorrect.
2: Okay.
0: All right.
2: Uh-oh.
0: There we go. Producer X.
3: What were the
0: choices now are A, 3, B, 5, D, 7.
3: I've played a lot of these Madden games over the years. We're talking like they've played for the Bucks, not necessarily a Bucks player feature on it, right? Just like a player who
0: a former Bucks player.
2: Oh, okay.
3: So I know Tom Brady was on one of the covers. So that's one.
0: Okay.
3: That's the only one I know.
0: That's the only one you know?
3: That's the only one I can remember. All right. So I'm going to go with seven. We'll go with the most. If I can only think of one, you're looking at me like I'm an idiot. Seven.
0: Seven.
3: Seven.
0: Final answer.
3: Yeah.
0: Your answer is incorrect. Okay. All right. Tom Brady was on two covers.
3: Okay.
0: He shared one with Pat Mahomes. Had one by himself. Gronk had a cover. Here's the one that was kind of tricky. Richard Sherman had a cover.
3: Oh, that's right.
0: Played a former Buck.
2: Yeah.
0: And Antonio Brown.
3: Mm. Oh, yeah.
0: For a total of five.
2: Interesting.
0: Former Buck players on the cover of Madden. So there you go. Ooh. That's my three Mississippi trivia question, everybody. There you go. So we've got one more coming up. We're not sure what the category is going to be. That's the beauty of this whole thing. AJ's got hers coming up at 9:05 this morning. You want to go to Busch Gardens? That is your path. Three Mississippi Trivia with Crash and AJ.
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0: Tampa Bay's Rock Station 98 Rock. Sports Keg on the way here, all right?
1: Oh, yeah. It's full of surprises. Surprises from the Rays, surprises for the Bolts, and the latest on what's going on with the Tampa Bay Spartans. Surprise! We'll get to it moments away on 98 Rock. Good morning!

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1: On this day in sports.
2: Yeah, we'll take a ride back to 1889. We got MLB pitcher John Clarkston. He achieved a feat that nobody had done before, which is the immaculate inning. You guys happen to know what that is?
3: Yeah. He's got no hits, nothing.
2: Nine strikeouts. Consecutive strikes. Mm-hmm. We're talking 1-2-3, 1-2-3, 1-2-3, go sit down. It's been done 120 times since then.
4: Okay, you got the first one?
2: He got the first one in 1889, the last one to be done March 30th of this year.
4: Oh, okay.
2: So, still happens.
4: Nice.
2: But he did it first.
4: All right.
2: Shout out to him.
3: Hey, shout out to the University of Tampa, who destroyed...

0: the opposite. Doing the opposite of what UT's doing right now.
1: Which the Rays have now lost, what, 8 of their last 10 games?
0: That was quick.
1: Still in the lead, but definitely under feeling some pressure right now.
2: What is the standings going on right here? Let's check it out here real quick.
0: Yeah.
1: The Rays do have Thursday off, which is good. They can reset tonight before they hit the road for a quick 3-game series over in South Florida against Miami.
0: How is still ahead of the Yankees?
3: That's what one game.
0: All right. Well, you know what? There's been bumps in championship teams all year. I think I mentioned this earlier. Last year, the Dodgers lost 7 in a row.
1: Mm-hmm.
0: Ended up winning a championship.
3: We still have the 4th best record.
0: That's how much of a lead we've
3: fourth
0: had.
3: 4th or 5th best record, all right. But it's ridiculous.
1: Yeah. Meanwhile, the first game of the NBA Finals showed that it could be an amazing series.
0: Yeah.
1: Early in the first quarter, Knicks were up by 7. Then the Spurs turned that around to a 10-point lead.
0: Mm-hmm.
1: Lost it. Then took a 13-point lead. And the final 18 minutes, it was all Knicks. They ended up winning 105-95.
0: Wimby had a nice stat line, but not anybody else on his team did. But I got a feeling this is going to be another 7-game series. And there's no Knicks fans listening to us right now. I can tell you that right now.
3: They're listening to Knicks radio.
0: They're sleeping right now. They probably party their ass off. Every time they win a playoff game, it's just like, this is like their 8th straight or something like that.
1: It's been a long time for them. Let them have their moment.
0: Second longest playoff win streak in NBA history.
3: Mm. Yeah, man, you should start calling them your Knicks.
0: No, I'm not. Those aren't my Knicks.
3: They might be your
1: Knicks.
3: I thought
1: they were. Oh, which game 2 tomorrow night, tip off 8:30 p.m. EA Sports officially announced the Chicago Bears quarterback Caleb Williams going to be the cover athlete for Madden NFL 27.
0: That badass throw he had in the playoffs, unbelievable. I guess reenacting that stuff's got to be pretty fun.
1: Mm-hmm.
0: Last year was Saquon with the jump over a Jags player.
3: I think that's the new norm of how they're going to do these covers.
0: Who had the best play?
3: Yeah, like you take the most viral play and you turn it into a cover.
0: All right.
1: Meanwhile, the LA Rams shook off the NFL with that blockbuster trade. Mm-hmm. A lot of people were talking. You know who else is? Apparently Aaron Donald. He was asked by Pat McAfee whether or not he would be contemplating to return to play with him. And guess what? He said the move, quote unquote, for sure got me thinking.
0: Oh, my God. If Aaron Donald comes back, you might as well just,
3: fold the season and give him the trophy.
0: Just give the Rams the trophy. They can stay healthy. I don't see anybody beating the Rams. They're just got all the good players right now, man.
1: Oh, man. Meanwhile, speaking of health, Green Bay Packers star linebacker Micah Parsons is confirmed that he's going to be enforcing a strict 9-month rule for his recovery, meaning he's going to be out until at least mid-October.
0: Oh, wow.
1: Yeah, he's prioritizing long-term care, longevity. He wants to, not get hurt again right away, so.
0: You know who's laughing and snickering right now? It's Jerry Jones.
3: Oh, yeah, Jerry knew something. He must have known something.
0: Wow.
1: Somebody that didn't know something yesterday, Tampa Bay Lightning head coach John Cooper. He was at Tampa General Hospital for the ribbon cutting for Coop's Catch for Kids Family Lounge, which is a family pediatric center lounge funded by his annual charity fishing tournament, when all of a sudden, surprise, he was awarded the 2026 Jack Adams Award.
0: I cannot believe he's never won that award.
1: I know, right? It's voted on by the NHL Broadcasters Association, and it was amazing that he's never won it, despite winning 2 Stanley Cups. He actually, it was, razor-thin voting margin. He secured 226 points, narrowly edging out Lindy Ruff of the Buffalo Sabres, who had 223 points, and Dan Muse of the Pittsburgh Penguins with 199 points.
0: What a roller coaster ride of a year for Coach Coop, man.
1: Yeah.
0: The Olympics, his dad dying.
1: Yeah.
0: And,
1: his 1,000th career NHL game.
0: Yeah. I mean, wow.
1: Yeah. He also became the second fastest coach in league history to hit 600 career wins this season.
0: Yeah. Hats off, man. Congratulations, Coach Coop.
1: For sure. Meanwhile, game 2 of the NHL Stanley Cup Finals is tonight, with the Canes hoping to even things up. Face off 8 p.m. You can see it on ABC. And something else you could see, the Stanley Pup. It's returning for its 3rd year next Monday, bringing together 32 adoptable rescue dogs representing each of the NHL's 32 teams. It'll be a 90-minute broadcast with Kenan Thompson, who's going to be a celebrity coach.
3: Score.
1: Oh, yes. In which all of the dogs will be available for adoption. You can catch it next Monday night, 9:30 p.m. on True TV.

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1: All right. 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

0: what's the lead in for Florida or not Florida coming up?
1: Oh, here? Crash. A detective pulled a gun on a fellow officer over something in the break room. 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

0: trending stories for you coming up, all right?
1: Oh, yes. Inside the Morning Quickie, including which Tampa Bay area city is voting today on speed enforcement cameras. Plus, police getting some very unexpected backup. We'll get to it right after this. Linkin Park on 98 Rock. Good morning.

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2: Look at there. Got a couple of really nice days on the way. Low humidity, 87, the average temperature around the bay on the coast. And let me that wait for a couple days before the humidity slaps us right in the face again, AJ.
3: Yeah, enjoy it, friends. Hey, this is something speeders are not going to enjoy. City Council in Tampa voting today on a new ordinance to put speed enforcement cameras in 18 different problem school zones. See, they just ran a study over at St. Lawrence Catholic School in North Himes and caught, get this, 6,000 drivers speeding in just 48 hours.
2: It's not surprising me.
3: 6,000 speeders, 48 hours, over 6,000. We're talking people doing at least 11 miles an hour over the limit while kids were on campus. So if passed, the system going to slap violators with a $100 fine with the cash going right back into school safety and crossing guards.
2: There's a guy who's gone viral on one of the platforms that throws stuff at the cars.
3: Oh, really?
4: Hey, fruit and like rotten fruit. Stuff. I'm surprised he has not gotten beaten up or jailed.
2: I know.
3: Yeah.
2: I love that guy.
4: He like has a speed gun. And he's like, 50 in a school zone.
2: You
4: and then
2: son
4: just
2: of a.
4: Shucks wow. The fruit right at their car, like Porsches, all the nice ones.
2: I saw the episode. He threw up a bunch of hot dogs and they all bounced off the windshield.
3: Oh, wow.
2: Guy stopped. I'm like, what the hell is going on?
3: That's awesome. I'm going to send him some slime or something. I got some stuff. Yeah. Some Play-Doh from your baby shower left over there, producer X. Yeah, we can send to the guy.
4: Rocks,
2: yeah.
3: Oh, hey, St. Petersburg, if this new property tax goes through, they're going to need some cash because leaders are warning that the new state property tax plan could blow a huge hole in the city budget to the tune of $78 million that they will end up losing. So what would happen? Well, city rules say that police and fire services get funded first. So whatever money is left after that goes to everything else. But that means a lot of other services are at risk of cuts, of higher fees, or just going away completely. Things that could get cut or more expensive include community services such as libraries, senior centers, youth programs, literacy programs, job programs for teens.
2: Important stuff here.
3: Rec centers and sports facilities, parks maintenance, Meals on Wheels, homeless shelters, affordable housing funding, code enforcement, even services would be affected, impacted with different programs within streetlights, traffic signals and signs, planning and zoning services, even environmental protection efforts.
2: I mean, they're going to have to, if they want this to pass, they're going to have to show how those services you just mentioned and more are going to get covered if they're going to do this.
3: Yeah, or get cut.
2: Yeah.
3: What's going down with it? Absolutely.
2: That's a big hole right there.
3: Ain't that the truth? And we're not the only ones. It's not just St. Pete. This is going to be happening to a lot of cities throughout the state. So
2: if you're not paying attention, like we said earlier, this is not just for homeowners. So yeah. Everyone's got a chance to vote on this because there's lots to lose for other people, all right?
3: Other people will be impacted. Doesn't matter if you're a renter, you name it. One way we're also seeing impacts, Disney World in Orlando. They officially replaced Aerosmith's rock and roller coaster with a Muppets-themed rock and roller coaster. It features Dr. Teeth and the Electric Mayhem covering Blur's Song 2.
2: Okay. Rock songs are there.
3: It also includes human cameos, including Travis Barker and Neil Patrick Harris. And it also features other songs, including songs from Def Leppard, as well as Kelly Clarkson, just to name a couple.
4: Kelly Clarkson.
3: Oh, yeah.
4: Since you've been gone.
3: Yeah. This summer's World Cup has got a new tech development. Robot dogs are now patrolling some FIFA World Cup venues.
2: Oh, boy.
3: Which FIFA says the robots are being used for asset protection at least at the International Broadcast Center in Dallas, as well as the New York, New Jersey stadium. So that way they can help identify and report physical security threats for human intervention. Now, this isn't the first job for the robot dogs, as similar robot dogs have been deployed at the Indy 500, as well as some NFL games.
2: Do they have freaking lasers? Laser eyes?
4: Not yet.
3: No. But you know what? They're also being deployed, or at least they were in this instance, as suspects accused of breaking into cars were apprehended with the assistance of robot dogs. Nice. Now, these would-be thieves thought they had an easy score at an Atlanta-area apartment complex, but little did they know.
2: Here come the robot dogs.
3: Some security cameras spotted the suspects and deployed two robot dogs who were on the job. One of them followed the suspects as they tried to run away, and the other dog sent a notification to the police. Once on the scene, police captured one of the robbers, and the other was cornered in a trash compactor area.
5: All right. I think they should apply that to the speeding in the school zones, too. Robot dogs.
4: Yeah.
5: Chase the cars down.
3: Yep. Oh, man.
5: Freaking yeah, lasers.
3: I know, right? That'd be something.
4: Start popping people's tires as they drive by.
5: Laser gun right in their eyes. Record the speed. Going to come up with all the good ideas around here? All right.
4: Yeah.
5: That's what we got for you. You want to add to this brainstorm? Comment on this stuff. 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

0: I'm about to go commercial free. You're also going to get a chance to enter that keyword there to go to Las Vegas for the iHeartRadio Music Festival in 20 minutes. So pay attention. Earlier, previously on Crash and AJ, we were talking about the top stable AI-proof jobs.
1: Yeah.
0: Asking you guys to comment on the jobs. See if you wanted to add to this list.
2: I'm be real. I will never pay for a lap dance from an AI stripper. I'm just going to be real. Need real. 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
0: All right.
3: Good morning. Hope you guys are doing good. Just wanted to know why we even need AI. I love humans. All right, see ya.
0: That is a great question. I'm just going to catch you off guard. Why do we need AI, Producer X?
1: I need it to ask what kind of foods I can give my kid. I asked it yesterday, could I give him a hot dog?
0: That's what the last thing that you asked him?
1: He's 9 months old. It said no. It said don't do that.
0: All right, at least we knew it works.
1: It's a quick fire. Yeah. It's a quick fire off.
0: Yeah.
1: At least tells me yes or no.
0: All right, well, there you go. That's why we need AI, guys, I guess.
1: I ended up eating two hot dogs.
0: Is there 98 and 9?

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0: Rock Station 98 Rock. 98 minutes commercial free every day, every weekday with right around this time. Crash and AJ. And earlier, previously on Crash and AJ, we had two, three Mississippi trivia questions. The third one's coming out from AJ, and it's your path to the Busch Gardens passes we've got all week, all right?
1: Yeah, which, by the way, coin toss, who's calling it?
2: I'll go ahead, Crash.
0: I'm going to call heads on this.
1: Heads it is. All right. So, today's question is about the UT Spartans. Now, before I get to it, do you want to keep it or do you want to pass it along?
0: I am going to pass this one to Producer X.
1: Okay.
0: Strategically.
2: UT Spartan.
1: Hell yeah.
2: Encyclopedia.
1: Which we all know that the University of Tampa Spartans are chasing that legendary three-peat tonight. It's a best of, you know, three series.
0: Yep.
1: Going down in Cary, North Carolina, game one. Mm-hmm. Against the Westchester Golden Rams. Which, I want to know, which of these stats is true?
2: Okay.
1: A, both teams have collectively accounted for six of the last 10 Division II national championships. B, both teams have collectively accounted for nine of the last 15 Division II national championships. C, both teams have collectively accounted for seven of the last 13 Division II national championships. Or D, both teams have collectively accounted for 12 of the last 20 Division II national championships.
0: Hmm. Well, sure, I'm glad I passed the question to Producer X on this one.
2: Well, let's see. Can I get a couple?
0: You want three?
2: Can I get three?
0: Okay. You got it.
2: I mean, I know they're going for a three-peat right now, so that means they've already won two. If we're doing that math, that's all I know.
0: Fingers and toes. Go ahead.
2: I'm going to go with, I think A was the smallest margin, right? It was
1: six.
2: Six out of the last 10.
1: That is incorrect.
2: Okay, well, that's what I thought. I have to go small number. I mean, if they're only winning two, I don't know.
1: Yeah, good guess.
0: Go team. Either way, you get a buzzer.
2: Go team, though.
1: You get it's a good guess, though. It's pretty impressive.
2: You're up, dude.
1: Is it B9, C7, or D12?
0: I'm going 12.
1: Going with 12?
0: I'm going with 12 on this one.
1: I mean, honestly, that's the grand total of the all-time national championships between the two schools. The correct answer is they've collectively accounted for seven of the last 13 Division II national championships.
0: Either way, man.
1: Way to go, University of Tampa. That's amazing.
0: That's great.
1: Yeah.
0: To have that type of firepower consistently.
1: Mm-hmm.
0: Baseball.
1: Yeah. And both teams in this right now, duking it out. That's great.
0: Be rooting for you, UT. And sorry we couldn't get those questions right here.
2: Yeah, we need.
0: Failed miserably.
1: I think we all did this morning. It was a rough one.
2: We got to go back to school, Crash.
1: Right?
0: Those are all good three Mississippi trivia questions there. So 9:30 Crash Test coming up. Don't forget, we're just minutes away now from you going to Las Vegas, bringing whoever you want to bring, and you win $1,000 for the iHeartRadio Music Festival, all right?
1: Yeah, September 18th and 19th with Weezer, Muse, and hopefully you and a friend on us.
0: Their star got us first.
3: It is Thursday, June 4th. The moon's in Aquarius. 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

0: Tampa Bay's Rock Station, 98 Rock. It's your 98 at 9. You know, every day we do the Daily Nugget a couple times a day, 6:15. Close out the show. We always ask you guys for suggestions. 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
1: AJ, Producer X. I've got a quote of the day for you. My grandfather used to tell me. He says, if you want to be seen, stand up. Okay. You want to be heard, speak up. You want to be appreciated, shut up. Have a great day, guys.
2: That's awesome. Yeah. Good job, man.
0: Yeah, ponderables, words of wisdom, inspirational quotes.
2: Yeah.
0: Utter nonsense. So if you ever got one of those, pass those on to us, all right?
2: Definitely. And thanks for that nug right there, man. We got another one to wrap up the show, but we're long away from that. Yeah. We still got more prizes to get to, like those Busch Gardens tickets, 9:30.
0: Make sure you pay attention. 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
1: 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Busch Gardens tickets are on the lines. Summer Nights is back, baby. You and a friend experiencing on us? Hopefully so. Moments away.
2: Two songs, matter of fact. The Kid.

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2: All right.
3: None of the, well, you know what? I'm not going to say anything because anything I say could be part of the question that AJ has from Free Mississippi Trivia today.
4: That is a wise man there, Crash. Way to go. Which, I don't know, this is a different one.
3: All right.
4: In this morning's Three Mississippi Trivia, we covered everything from a feline politician in Alaska to the Madden cover and D2 collegiate baseball.
3: Mm-hmm.
4: Here's the thing. They all had something in common. The answers all pertained to numbers.
3: Oh.
4: Right?
3: Okay.
4: So here's your question. If you take the winning numeric answers to all three of our morning trivia questions combined, what's the grand total? Is it A, 25, B, 29, C, 32, or D, 37?
3: I thought there was no common core here with this.
4: It's not common core. Okay. It's just adding it up. First person to nail it wins 800-737-0098. 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
1: Hello.
2: Hello.
1: All right, caller man.
3: You are.
2: You're definitely. What's
1: your
2: name?
1: My name's Randy.
2: Where are you calling from today, Randy?
1: Brooksville.
2: So, if you take the winning numeric answers to all three of our three Mississippi trivia questions combined, what's the grand total? Is it A, 25, B, 29, C, 32, or D, 37?
1: I didn't listen all morning, so I'm going to have to take a stab in the dark here. Okay. You don't want to give me a hint, do you?
2: Stab away, my man. Stab away.
1: C.
2: C, 32? Let's see here. Stubbs,
1: yes.
2: The cat, was mayor of Takena, Alaska for 20 years. There are five former Buccaneers who've been on the cover of Madden. And UT and Westchester have collectively won seven Division II Baseball National Championships, which does equal C32.
3: Oh, wow.
2: Congratulations, Randy.
1: All right.
0: The only person to get a question correct this morning, actually.
4: Yeah, right.
2: For sure.
1: I was worried about it, too, as it was ringing. I was like, oh, man, I don't know.
2: Well, hell, way to go, man. And thanks for joining us.
1: All
2: congratulations.
1: Right.
2: You got the tickets to enjoy Busch Gardens, which Summer Nights is back. Select nights now through August 9th, and which you can cool off during the day with their dynamic ice show, Rhythm of Nature, as well as their iconic indoor performance icons. Plus, stick around nightly for all the entertainment, including the Boombox Dance Party and the free beer. Don't forget, that's going down.
1: Free
2: 7-ounce beer. Hell yeah.
0: Sound like your kind of party?
1: Nice. I just moved here. I've never been there.
2: Oh,
0: welcome
2: nice.
0: To the Bay.
2: Yeah. Thanks for checking us out and tell us, my man. Do you know what radio station
1: all
2: marks
1: right.
2: the Bay?
1: 98 Rocks, baby.

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2: Got this one earlier, a suggestion from Brandon on the 4th of June, 2026. Here it is. Let's talk about fairness. This is a quote from John Wooden. Fairness is giving all people the treatment they earn and deserve. Doesn't mean treating everyone alike. Guy dealt with a lot of superstars. What was it? The most titles?
3: Most NCAA titles at 10.
2: Yeah. Basketball. Not all of his players were equal, but as far as skill level.
4: For sure. And probably ego-wise, too.
2: Yeah. But
4: yeah.
2: Fairness is giving all the people the treatment they earn and deserve, whether that's on the court, being a good teammate.
4: Mm-hmm.
2: Lots of different ways to earn and deserve fairness. Doesn't mean treating everyone alike, so maybe some people got it twisted. This guy did not. Quote from John Wooden there. If you can somehow, someway take that quote into your day, my friends, that's your Daily Nugget.

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Well, the Rays got swept by the Tigers, but still a game ahead of the Yankees in the AL East. So just clinging on to that lead. Going to be off today, but at the Marlins in South Florida tomorrow. 98 Rock.

Dexter Holland, frontman of that band, The Offspring, just gave a commencement address at the University of Southern California for one of the graduating classes. You're like, he's a rock star. What qualifies him? He actually has an undergrad, a master's, and a PhD from USC. 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

Huge congratulations to Lightning coach John Cooper. Finally won the Jack Adams Award. Coach of the Year, 58 years old, completed his 14th NHL season as the Lightning's head coach. Led Tampa to the third in the Eastern Conference. Congratulations to him. 98 Rockets, Limp Bizkit.

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Well, the Rays got swept by the Tigers following a 7-2 loss at home. Nick Martinez gave up 6 runs over 4 innings. So, not great, but we're still first in the AL East. We're back in action against the Marlins tomorrow. 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

0: Shine Down absolutely crushed this past weekend. And while Brent and the guys were in town, they signed a guitar for us. And now we are going to give it to you. 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Follow us on Insta at 98 Rocks the Bay. Many of you already are. And then you also have to follow us, okay? 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
7: Partly sunny today with a high of 89 degrees. Tonight, mostly cloudy skies, little chance of rain with a low around 72 degrees. 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

All right, heads up. The Tampa Spartans baseball team is looking for a national championship three-peat, and no D2 team has ever done that. Best of three series starts tonight. Game one, 6 p.m. versus Westchester Spartans. 98 Rock, Tampa Bay's Rock Station. 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

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And yes, Shinedown was in town doing some cool stuff for us last Friday and Saturday. We got another really cool Shinedown event coming this weekend. 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

So the Rays are still a game ahead of the Yankees in the AL East, but they have hit a bit of a rough patch. Be nice to get back in the win column. They're off today. They're at the Marlins for the weekend starting tomorrow. 98 Rock.

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offspring. Have you seen Dexter Holland's commencement speech the other day he did? I think it was University of Southern California, USC, where he graduated. Great speech, man. I mean, he really, because if you don't know this, I mean, the dude's a rocket scientist. He's got a ton of degrees and a brainiac, let alone the fact that he got to do a really cool hobby, which is be a punk rocker. Have his own jet, become a pilot. I mean, yeah, there's not much Dexter has not done. Good on him. Just see it out there on YouTube. Linkin Park as 98 Rocks the Job.

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What the dumb of the day. Back for another day of stupidity. You ready for it? It's less than 10 minutes from right now. Disturbed first as Nettie Rocks.

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1: So, two officers in Myrtle Beach, South Carolina, got in a bit of a dust-up because of the break room at the police station. One of the officers brought in fish from home and decided to microwave it in the break room. 46-year-old officer Michael DiBiase was none too pleased. The smell was said to have permeated the entire department, which, listen, if you've ever had someone come in and throw something in the microwave in your break room and it smells like someone is microwaving a dog, you know where this goes. Or they burn the popcorn. Oh, that right there, that is punishable by death. Burnt popcorn smell never comes out of a workplace. So he pulled a gun on the guy. Pulled a gun on him to get the damn fish out of the building. He reported him. He was then taken into custody. Like, can you imagine getting to the point where you're so irate and your day is so bad? You pull a gun on a fellow officer over microwave fish? Damn. 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

Metallica, yes. You know, I play these songs and I still think back to like moments when I played these songs for the first time. What's really weird about that now is being in this building again when I was playing these songs, a floor above where I was doing it originally really feels so surreal. But it's cool because I still get that feeling of like, oh yeah, this is about to get good. And it is. Metallica has 98 Rocks the Bay.

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Kim Thayil's new book out this weekend talks about how he and other members of Soundgarden found out that Chris Cornell had died while they were on the tour bus, and they were texting each other. They had been seeing people posting RIP Chris while they were on the road to Columbus to play their next show at a rock festival there. I think it was before they started calling it Sonic Temple, whatever it was before, I can't remember. But yeah, I can't imagine what else is in that book. Ooh. It is a limited interruption hour. Oh, yeah. You ready? It's a whole lot of Shut Up and 98 Rock in 3 Days Grace.

Tonight, midnight, Evanescence Sanctuary officially becomes available. And then we will see them here on the 12th in just days on the second date of their tour. It's going to be a hell of a time. 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

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And less blah, blah, blah, blah, blah, blah. You get the gist. If you missed your $2,500 keyword for that $250K for America's birthday, don't worry. I'm going to reset that for you coming up here in about 10-ish minutes at 98 Rock. It's the Red Hot Chili Peppers.

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1: These skits from that new metal era of the late 90s, because that's really kind of what was going down, right? I mean, it was an amazing time. With the four different phases of the 90s. Hair bands to start, grunge, then we had the pop alternative rock phase, then we had new metal, which carried well on into the early 2000s. And still does to this day, thankfully. 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

after a little melancholy Pearl Jam, you need a good old-fashioned ass kicker, don't you? Get some Metallica up in this piece. Big Rig helping you finish off the job strong. 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

0: bounce right into a Big Rig commercial-free power hour right out of this break. I've got the Chili's, I've got Tool, Guns ready to go, and tomorrow, Billy and I from A Perfect Circle are going to tee up. He shot me a text yesterday, was like, hey, I'm like, I haven't talked to this man since before COVID. It has been a minute, but he's excited, and, you know, back in the day, the very first Perfect Circle album, when it went platinum, he sent me a platinum album for me because we were right out of the gate playing that album. Three Libras was a huge hit for us and the other tracks from there. But I have that hanging in the Radio Ranch right up there with my Pumpkins and my Metallica and all that stuff. So he's good peeps, and I can't wait to find out what is next for A Perfect Circle with this new music, an album, a tour, everything. I will have that for you this weekend on all of my socials. You can follow me at Radio Big Rig. Doesn't matter what it is. Facebook, TikTok, X, Instagram, YouTube, all of them. 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Coming.
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From the Chili's to Tool, we are just inside the Big Rig commercial-free happy hour. And there will be a big win in this just after 5 o'clock today. It will be your last chance at $2,500 in the 250K for America's birthday. All right, so be ready. Just after 5 o'clock, that's coming at 98 Rock.

know the constant cloud cover kind of sucks, but man, it's so nice outside right now. Was it 83? Feels like 83. 2 points in the 50s and 60s. However, Saturday and Sunday, this all changes back to swamp ass season. So enjoy this last gasp with the good stuff. It's 98 Rock.

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Big Rig, just hanging with you, bumping through over an hour commercial free. 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Yeah, you know. And some kick-ass rock and roll to boot. 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It's LP as Nadia rocks the bay.

0: Rage Against the Machine, Defunct. Yeah, they're not reuniting for the Tom Morello-sponsored show October up there at Merriweather Post Pavilion, the Power to the People show. He'll perform with a lot of artists, Serj Tankian, The Foos, and everybody else that's on that bill. It's Renegades at 98 Rock.
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Enter it now.

Tonight, the new Evanescence drops at midnight. Something else also happens for your Friday through your Sunday involving that show that is coming up on the 12th. This is good. I'll tell you everything. Two songs from right now, Nutty Rock.

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Let me just say this. If you've ever had to suffer through what you thought was some sort of carcass in the microwave at work, you will not believe the story I tell you of what happened at a police station when things got so heated, it might cost a police officer his job. I'm not fooling. 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
1: So, two officers in Myrtle Beach, South Carolina, got in a bit of a dust-up because of the break room at the police station. One of the officers brought in fish from home and decided to microwave it in the break room. 46-year-old officer Michael DiBiase was none too pleased. The smell was said to have permeated the entire department, which, listen, if you've ever had someone come in and throw something in the microwave in your break room and it smells like someone is microwaving a dog, you know where this goes. Or they burn the popcorn. Oh, that right there, that is punishable by death. Burnt popcorn smell never comes out of a workplace. So he pulled a gun on the guy. Pulled a gun on him to get the damn fish out of the building. He reported him. He was then taken into custody. Like, can you imagine getting to the point where you're so irate and your day is so bad? You pull a gun on a fellow officer over microwave fish? Damn. What started as just seafood ended as a sea feud. Thank you very much.
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you're hoping to see Linkin Park this year, don't hold your breath. Everything pretty much is out of the country in between when they're heading in and out of the studio, laying down some new music. But I'm told 2027 is going to be our year next year, and a lot of opportunities there. It is Faint as 98 rocks the bay.

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summer in Tampa Bay. Careful whipping it out near one of those ponds at the corner store. 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

we've been rocking Tampa Bay for 36 frickin' years. In that time, we've seen our interns become CEOs. And our DJs, well, they're still here, refusing to grow up. 98 Rock.

Anybody else still like buzzing or a little itchy from Nonpoint's cover of In the Air tonight just before The Offspring? What a beast. Do you think anybody else think that that's the best version of that song? I'd like to put Breaking Benjamin into your ears. 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